Big Red, aka Ninja Red, DJ Vadim, Wicked Selector. Paris to London, France to England, regional rude boy style.

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I'm ready for the war. 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I'm a soldier, S-O-L-D-I-E-R. I say peace, but I'm ready for the war. What? I'm a

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Master, met better out of your status. You may hear a voice in what tells them to tell you something.

0: 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Den mänskens don't stay. Det breddes to crew. Forever.
1: Ma tactique

0: them dubs.
1: He come out style is different style, you know. You know what I mean? 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When he come out, don't say that. It's like.

0: It's been a long time, you've had me standing outside. Now it's getting kinda cold, come and tell me what's the vibe.
1: Tell me what's the vibe, tell me what's the vibe. Tell me what's the vibe,
0: yeah. I said it's been a long time, you've had me standing outside. Now it's getting kinda cold.

0: When they kick your rocks,
1: you will not find. In high school, I wouldn't listen to Lil Wayne cuss. Money over bitches just seemed a little profane till I realized all the girls that I liked were really bitches. So ever since that moment, I've been rapping kinda different, boy.

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Before the money it was love, but before the money it was tough. Then came the money through a plug. It's a shame this ain't enough.

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1: Hey, this is cool.
2: They had a fire today in East LA. 110 got burned. The governor said it's quite okay. They're all on
3: musical dope.
2: Anyway.
4: Une fréquence a été découverte. Le signal s'intensifie. Le message se répand plus rapidement. 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

0: simmer down and relax.
1: Thank you very much, ladies and gentlemen. Now it's showtime.
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Black Street Productions. 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
1: Oh, he used iguana. Be honest, it's too ominous to ponder. A lot of it's synonymous with ten grins and thin skin and dominance expressed through posturing.
0: Oh, it's obvious.
1: We be on a precipice. We don't know philosophers.
0: We don't know the process.

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Well, I ain't got no choice in God, ain't got no choice in God, ain't got no choice but ban you. In the Bible it was written that bread and wine good. Today I need the people, we're addicted to bad food. 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They told us where to go, they told us where to sleep. 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They told to bring snakes out of home, but they told me to buy more.

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1: now,
0: bottom.
1: Let's get the time, Lloyd. Look, now, what's gonna be complicated, Jack? Yes.

0: 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I mean, it's starting to. Because you got
1: we're rolling,
0: right.
1: Slim.
0: You got it right. But,
2: make your introduction.
0: Yeah, I want to make an introduction that way. Like that, see?

0: What are you laughing at, young lady? What?
1: Oh, hey.
0: Fake? It's funny about that.
1: Your funny mistake. You got dirt in your face.

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You know, I got to enjoy it when I was like, you know, 7, 8, 9 years old. And I'm so glad to be able to throw a thunderbolt down your way. Pick it up.

Man, I should have been a blizzard, cause I'm that cold. Dusting off my mind, these rhymes will put you in the chokehold. Dragging both feet on the pavement, I load up these forts, take aim, start springing, time to let go.